0: sua noite.
1: Gazeta Night.
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3: Do you know the power of a saxophone? The soul of jazz? 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

And a mountain exist, for it is washed to the sea. Yes, and how many years can some people exist before they're allowed to be free? Yes, and how many times can a man turn his head and pretend that he just doesn't

the man look up before he can see the sky. Yes, and how many ears must one man have before he can hear people cry? Yes, and how many deaths will it take till he knows the